on September 13th at 10 a.m. Join the Brampton Parkinson Canada Superwalk and help make life better for Canadians living with Parkinson's. The walk will start and finish at Susan Fennell Sportsplex in Brampton. With the same strength of spirit people living with Parkinson's demonstrate daily, we will not stop walking until there is a cure. 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

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The opinions expressed in the following program are those of the host and their guests and do not reflect the views and opinions of the management and staff of CHLO AM 530.

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2: In 1980, Terry Fox started a marathon against cancer. 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
3: On September 13th at 10 a.m., join the Brampton Parkinson Canada Superwalk and help make life better for Canadians living with Parkinson's. The walk will start and finish at Susan Fennell Sportsplex in Brampton. With the same strength of spirit people living with Parkinson's demonstrate daily, we will not stop walking until there is a cure. 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

0: on September 13th at 10 a.m. Join the Brampton Parkinson Canada Superwalk and help make life better for Canadians living with Parkinson's. The walk will start and finish at Susan Fennell Sportsplex in Brampton. 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

0: 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There are performers. 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

0: There are singers. 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

on September 13th at 10 a.m. Join the Brampton Parkinson Canada Superwalk and help make life better for Canadians living with Parkinson's. 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
2: 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Yeah, yeah. Jitendra Shah.